And welcome to Anything Country, right here on 93.7 Edge FM. And yes, the Fluffy Slip is back in the seat today. And what a day. Well, they're telling us 10 degrees at the moment. But we started out with, look, depending on where you are in the valley, might have got down to minus two, but there was a good Jack Frost this morning in certain areas. But it's going to be sunny, and we're sitting on 10 degrees, and we're hoping to get to about 16 with a bit of cloud cover, so it shouldn't be too bad. Tomorrow is a little bit different. It's only going to get to 15, cloud with a possible slight shower, but there won't be anything in it, folks, so don't get all excited about a bit of rain, because it'll be only a fairy piddle if it's going to be one. But anyway, we'll get out of that. We'll talk about more later on. But anyway, hope you're enjoying your day. Get out there and do whatever you need to do. But in the meantime, we're playing music, so we're going with Tulsa Time from Mountain Busters.

And this next one, I just break in here, and it's titled Your Man by Kayleen Brown. So I just had a message come through from Auntie Lynn, and this is for her man, Tony. So enjoy, and thank you for listening.

0: And that was Your Man by Kalen Brown. And yes, folks, I've just had a message come in from Auntie Lynn, and she said, very appropriate. So anyway, Tony, you enjoy your day. Right, the one before that was Laura Ashton with If He Only Knew, and we started off there with the Mountain Busters with Tulsa Time. Right, the time is 10:18 and it is marching on. All right, from one of our many sponsors, from Are You OK Any Day.
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0: And that was Drinking and Dreaming by Paul Molloy. And the one before that was the Dean Brothers with I Knew the Bride. And we started off there with Tennessee Country with Tennessee Church. All right. 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

0: And that was Kerry Ferran with Storms Never Last. The one before that was Achy Breaky Heart by Jerry Orzelba. And then we had Heather Miles with Who Do You Call Darling? And we started off there with the Mavericks. What a thrill. And the time is 10:41. Righto, better home living.
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0: And folks, I've just been handed the update to the South Coast Gig Guide. Tonight, Saturday the 8th of August, we have Rodney Reason. Now, he's going to be at the Club Sapphire Main Bar from 7:30. Smoke and Mirrors are going to be at Marimbel RSL from 8 p.m. Midnight Special Band, Grand Hotel, from 8:30. So I'll get serenaded throughout the evening tonight, till midnight, I guess. Ricky Bloomfield, he's going to be at Club Malua at 6 p.m. Ben Pritchard's going to be on at Tathra Beach Bowling Club, 7 p.m. And Coastal Fringe Band, they're going to be at Club Soldiers Club at Batemans Bay from 7:30. So if you're looking for something tomorrow afternoon, Sunday the 9th, Jasper Leigh is going to be at Bermagui Beach Hotel. Now, if it's a good day, it'll be very nice out there. Hitch Up the Pony, they're going to be at Tathra Hotel from 3:30. Another great location there. And Jacob Pointer with Longstock and Brewery from 1 o'clock. So that's what's happening over the weekend from the South Coast Gig Guide. So I'll give you an update before we leave today. All right, now, where are we up to? Righto, Tex Band with Running Kind, Lonesome Fugitive.

0: And I hope you were all up rocking and rolling with the cowboy. And that was by Major Dundee. The one before that was from Tennessee Country with His Hands Look Like Mine. And we started off there with Tex Band with Running Kind, Lonesome Fugitive. And the time is 10:54. So we're nearly down to the first hour of the show up here on Anything Country. And the time, the temperature's up to 11 degrees. We're getting warmer up here on the old veranda. So I hope you're enjoying your day and enjoying the music. All right, for now, these cold mornings is be testing out some of the people's car batteries, so.
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0: And that was Don Williams with Sing Me Back Home. The one before that was Johnny Duncan and Janie Frick with Stranger. And we started off there with Kerry Ferran with Storms Never Last. And yeah, I nearly forgot. I had to do a cheerio call to all the folks at the Hillgrove House because they've been listening to Edge FM. And comment was made yesterday. They were thoroughly enjoying Lisa's presentation of Sapphire's stories. So it's good to hear the folks that are listening to us down there as well. So anyway, we'll just play this sponsor, Are You Okay?
1: On a game day, work day, rainy day, you can ask Are You Okay any day because life happens every day. 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
0: Anyway, folks, so I hope you enjoy these ones for you at Hillgrove House.

0: And that was Country Angel with Blue Eyes Crying in the Rain. And before that, we had Lacey Dalton with Bye Bye Love. And we started off there with Sammy Smith with Help Me Make It Through the Night. And that was a few songs there for the folks there at Hillgrove House in Bega. And thank you for listening to Edge FM. Righto. We'll just have this sponsor and then I'll come back with a play I want to do.
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0: Now, just going to play this song that Lisa recorded. And if you down over down Carp Street, you would have seen Matty Prio and Johnny Nicholson out there busking away, singing their tunes, because that's what they love to do. So I'm just going to replay this that recording that Lisa did with Maddie. And it's all to do with the Beaker Boy song.
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0: there's a place that I
1: call. Gotta replay this that recording that Lisa did with Maddie, and it's all to do with the Beaker Boy song.

And that was Matty Prio and John Nicholson with Beaker Boy. Right, oh, where are we here? We're back over here in Tennessee country with Raised in Dust.

0: And that was Dance Hall Girl by Six Gun Justice. And the one before that, we had Tennessee Country with Raised on Dust. All right, now for our last of our local sponsors. You're at Anything Country on 93.7 Edge FM, Ron Doyle.
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0: And that was Gary and Tina Gamble with Time's a Wastin'. And the one before that was Randy Travis with Forever and Ever, Amen. Right, oh, we've got to have our last sponsor up here today on Anything Country.
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And that was David Sheriff with Best of Friends. And before that, we had the Dean Brothers with I Knew the Bride. Well, folks, that's starting to bring us down to the end of the show up here on Anything Country, right here on 93.7 Edge FM. Yeah, busy day. Hope you're enjoying the music, enjoying the sunshine. We're up to 14 degrees, so we're slowly getting there, so at least we're in the double figures. And we're going to have great music throughout the day today. Rock Revival will be in 1 o'clock till 4 o'clock. So that's up there at MacArthur out of Campbelltown, so which we broadcast each and every Saturday. And then Frank will be in with the Sports Free Zone at 4 o'clock till 6, and then we'll have great music throughout the evening. 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Whatever you would like, and anything we receive is greatly received, and thank you. Righto, what am I going to do here? Oh, an old favourite here, Alan Jackson with The Older I Get.

And that was Chad Atkins with The Next Time I'm in Town. And the one before that was There Goes My Heart by the Mavericks. And we started off there with Alan Jackson with The Older I Get. Right, oh, so where are we going back here, folks? Righto. Now that has brought us down to the end of the show on Anything Country right here on 93.7 HFM. And I thank you for your listening today. I hope you enjoyed the music. And like I said, show your appreciation and jump on our website and show your support. So keep us on air. All right, folks, it's 14 degrees and sunny. It will get a little bit warmer. And I hope you enjoyed the music and enjoying your day. And I'll sign off now. And I'll be playing two tracks, my usual two tracks, to end the day. And hopefully we'll all catch you next week. I'll say hooray for now. Stay safe.

kisses her goodbye, heads for the radio station. He hates to leave her, but he's got another show to do. He knows she gets lonely, so he lets her know he's thinking about her. And though millions are listening, she knows who he's talking to.

He planned a surprise for the night of the first anniversary. He taped his show just so he could be home with her. The radio was playing, and as he walked in on her and her lover, he heard himself sing the last words that they ever heard.

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Stars on 45. You are listening to The Rock Revival on your Saturday afternoon. Congratulations, you have made it to Saturday. If you're hearing my delightful voice coming on the radio, if you'd like to make a request, we'd love to hear from you. 02-4625-2768 is the number to call. We also fly under the Sounds of Macabre's social media, Instagram or Facebook, as we use their studios each and every single week to bring you this wonderful show, which gets transmitted to your local community station and then from their systems out to your homes, boats, cars, planes, helicopters, horses, wherever you may be listening to us at or on. Welcome to it. We play you the best of the 50s, 60s and 70s, all them easy listening hits. We do play you country music in between everything else. But the most important part, the listener has a say in what we play, and that's you out there. You tell us what you like to listen to, which makes the show worthwhile doing each and every single week. We're going to start today's show off with a song from Ingeborg Humperdinck. And from around 2002-ish in his later career, he did a cover version of If Tomorrow Never Comes. And we'll be playing this one for Tony, I think it is, at Risby. Yes, it is. Tony at Risby. Here's some Ingeborg Humperdinck and his cover version of If Tomorrow Never Comes.

for you, Winston at Fairfield. Thank you so much for your request. You are listening to The Rock Revival. Over to Cole now, who has requested some Tom Jones for his Saturday afternoon. So it's time to turn it up now, Cole. You are listening to The Rock Revival. Good afternoon.

0: There's a bit of Doris Day for you. And Mr. Taptoe, you are listening to The Rock Revival on your Saturday afternoon. On your radio next, I think we're going over to Rossmore, are we? Yeah, we are going over to Rossmore next. And we're going to be hearing from Bobby Rydell, some Elvers, Ronettes is in the mix. And your request on 02-462-52768. And we do have a bit of leg room left on the playlist. Yes, I just asked the phone booth lady. Phone booth lady, do we have room? Yeah, she's saying yes. So there you go. We do have room on the playlist. And we've got some good requests still to come. Fantastic. 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

couldn't dance. You didn't even want me around. And now I'm back to let you know I can really shake 'em down.

Just give me a little more time on The Rock Revival. You are listening to The Rock Revival on your Saturday afternoon. Great song there, Joanne at Brookvale. Thank you so much for that particular one. We've got to say hello now to Marty at Balcombe Hills and his mate Ash at Kings Park. And we're going to be playing their two requests. Yeah, one's from the Full Preps and the other one's from the Fortunes. And we'll get them on the radio right now on your Saturday afternoon. Starting it off with the Full Preps here at The Rock Revival.

I wonder if you're lonesome tonight. You know, someone said the world's a stage and each must play a part. Fate had me playing in love with you as my sweetheart. Act one was where we met. I loved you at first glance. You read your lines so cleverly and never missed a cue. 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Now the stage is bare, and I'm standing there with emptiness all around. And if he won't come back to me, then they can bring the curtain down.

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3: That is us, The Rock Revival. Don't forget that name. My name's TJ here for your Saturday afternoon. Over to there. And there tells us it's Reesby. And we've got to say hello to Tony yet again. And he has requested this particular song, this time on my show. Before it was on Carmelina Cordina's show, but we'll tackle her later on that one. But first is first, we'll get over this particular one for you, Tony. Thank you so much for your request.
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1: Episode 30,
0: the music that
1: shed the generation. Driving that hot rod Lincoln. Now you've heard the story of the hot rod race where the Fords and the Mercs were setting the pace. That story's true. I'm here to say I was driving the Model A. It had a Model A body, made it look like a pup with a Lincoln motor that was really superb. Eight cylinders, used them all, had overdrive, just won't stall. With a 411 gears and a dual exhaust, had a four-barrel car, you could really get lost. Safety tips, I ain't scared, the brakes are good, tires fair.

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That's all there is. There ain't no more. 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

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Man, what a ride. 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Dwayne Eddy and all the Rebel Riders.

Ray family. 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

Billie Jean King, the King. Englishman.

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There's a slightly different version for you of Hot Rod Lincoln here on your Saturday afternoon. I think she's napping in the corner. I can hear some funny noises coming from the other room. We'll find out. This normally wakes her up. If not, we're just going to have some sound effects happening on the radio. We'll find out what happens anyway in a minute's time.

0: Hello, phone booth lady. Are you awake? Are you with us? What's happening over there?
1: Well, I finally worked my way out of that cupboard. You put the telephone in there as well.
0: It's a good cupboard, that cupboard. I love it.
1: I know. I finally figured out how I could get out.
0: I'm surprised how many people are living in this cupboard.
1: Actually, the others weren't there today.
0: Where's Shaky? He should be in there.
1: I think he escaped earlier than I did. I didn't see him today.
0: He must be out having lunch in the RSL or something. Who knows?
1: Getting ready to come back and press buttons.
0: He'll sneak in.
1: Yeah. So it was pretty dark in there, though. Can you please put some more light?
0: Well, I don't have to put light. You made your way out without light.
1: But taking the calls was a bit hard.
0: That's okay. The phone lights up when it rings, doesn't it?
1: I suppose so.
0: So there you go. There's your problem solved.
1: Well, you've got to make sure the phone keeps ringing then so I can get the light going.
0: Oh, we can put a little siren in there so every time it rings, the siren goes off.
1: That sounds good. I've had fun talking to your listeners anyway.
0: Yeah, they like talking to you each and every single week.
1: Yep, and some are concerned saying you're not losing your voice on us again, are you?
0: No, unfortunately she's not losing her voice.
1: No, they think I am actually.
0: No.
1: They're concerned they don't want me off the air.
0: No, she won't be off the air.
1: You're going to make sure, are you?
0: Well, we can clone it with AI. So they could have Carmelina 24/7 on the air.
1: They won't know which is the real me then, will they?
0: Hey, there's a thought for us. We can have a
1: I
0: little
1: can go overnight.
0: We could have another station and it could

0: But the clone version of Carmelina.
1: Could be. Well, you keep threatening to have one running around at home.
0: Oh, that would be a good one to have. Yeah.
1: One that doesn't tell you what to do. You got some interesting, some lovely mixes of music coming up.
0: Yeah, we got a great pile of different stuff. I'll notice we got a double shot of the Bee Gees shortly, and that's going somewhere. The Bee Gees. Where are the Bee Gees going? Let me have a look.
1: I can't even see.
0: Coonabarra Breen to Roslyn after Roslyn. Graham.
1: Yep.
0: Yep, and then
1: she's on holidays at the moment. Oh, cool. Caravan away.
0: There you go.
1: And it's good to see that Doreen is feeling well again, and she managed to call us today from Coonabarra Breen as well.
0: Yep, we like listening and hearing from our callers each and every single week because that's what makes this show the show it is, and it has been for such a long time.
1: It has been. It's really good.
0: Yeah. And we got to say hello to Graham. We're going to be playing his songs as soon as you finish talking. We're going to be playing Graham's songs. So, Graham, your songs might be coming next week.
1: No, I'll let you play Graham's song. He's my first caller through.
0: What's it today?
1: So he wanted Mama BJ Thomas.
0: Yep. And also the other one from Sid Thompson and James, Hold the Ladder Steady.
1: That's right.
0: Two good songs.
1: Shall I give him the phone number?
0: You can give him the phone number if you want to hear from him.
1: Okay.
0: It's a good start.
1: 02-46-25-2768.
0: And that's the number you need if you want to speak to the phone booth lady. Are you in the cupboard or out the cupboard?
1: I'll go back in.
0: You go back. It's probably warmer inside the cupboard for you anyway.
1: So. Yeah.
0: He's BJ Thomas and a song called Mama for you, Graham, at the Rock Revival.

You are listening to The Rock Revival on your Saturday afternoon. Over to Tarmor we go and saying hello to Roy. And you want the Stones and a song called Heaven. And here it is for you, buddy. Thank you so much for your request. You are listening to The Rock Revival.

0: There's the Bee Gees on your Saturday afternoon. TJ here, and that was going out to, where was that going out to? Roslyn, there you go, double shot of the Bee Gees, cool. On your radio next, we're going to be going down to visit Andy at Bega, and he's requested a song that I don't ever has been played on this particular program yet. But we'll play for you next, Andy, right here at the Rock Revival. Well, yeah, we'll play for you next.
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I said, step on it, Sean, let's go somewhere real far. So I zoomed away like a thunderbolt with no particular route. Then I heard him shout, I'm bailing out, she's hanging on the booze, and she was ugly.

are listening to The Rock Revival on your Saturday afternoon. That was for you, Steve. Thank you so much for your request. Now we are going over to another Steve, from one to another. And this Steve wants to request Judy Stone and also Cliff Richard. And before I hit the right buttons, we shall be right. Here's Cliff Richard here at The Rock Revival.

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3: And this is the last hour of the Rock Revival on your Saturday afternoon. And where are we going off to? Johnny Cash. Johnny Cash, we're going to be visiting John. So thank you, John, for your request. And also Colleen and John at Eldersley and the Oakdale Legends. So we're going to be playing all them requests right now here at the Rock Revival.

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That was for the Oakdale Legend out there. Thank you so much for your request. Let's keep the show moving along. Here's the double shot for you, Doreen, from Elvis, here at The Rock Revival. Before I hit the button, here it is.

Kernaghan on your Saturday afternoon. This is the Rock Revival. TJ on your Saturday afternoon. We keep going down the list right now for Richard. That was Lee Kernaghan. And now Lorraine. And you want to hear some Roy Orbison. And it's a classic from Roy Orbison. And this is called Oh Pretty Woman. Here on your Saturday afternoon, this is the Rock Revival.

0: Thank you, Diane. Southwest Rocks Gallery and I Believe in Music. You are listening to The Rock Revival on your Saturday afternoon. Going now the opposite direction to Camden South and saying hello to Narelle. And she has requested Fleetwood Mac and one of their songs next here at The Rock Revival.
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It is that time where I've got to love you and leave you. Thank you so much for all the phone calls and requests. We'll do it all again next week for you from 1 o'clock here at the Rock Revival. Have a fantastic, wonderful week. And we'll do it all again shortly. Yeah, time will just fly, and before you know it, it will be Saturday again. Going back to local programming at your local community station to take us out, his Fastball, The Way.

0: astounding. Time is fleeting. Madness takes its toll. But listen closely.
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0: I've got to

0: That was Aussie Girl, Gabrielle Kilmeade with Sweet About Me, Tony Basil with Mickey, and Norman Greenbaum with Spirit in the Sky. And surprisingly, they were all one-hit wonders. I say surprisingly because they came up with great songs which apparently produced little in the way of follow-ups. Now, coming up next, we have Got You, Meghan Trainor, and Davey, Dozy, Beaky, Mick, and Titch. Yes, that's all one group. And we'll hear from our sponsors before we are back with those three artists.
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2: 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As their name suggests, they're a community bank, setting them apart from the big city banks because they're owned by the community, run by the community, for the community. 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Since opening, that totals a whopping $1 million and counting. 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

There, we just heard from Davey, Biggie, Mick and Titch. And they didn't go far, and I suspect that it may have been that the DJs objected to taking 5 minutes to reading out all their names. That was a legend of Xanazu. Megan Trainor was all about the bass, and of course, Gotye, who you probably all remember very well, with his song Somebody I Used to Know. I wonder where they are all now. Well, some more one-hit wonders coming up now are the Trogs, Johnny Nash and Pat Wilson.

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But I wanna know for sure. Come on, hold me tight.

0: Ronnie Nash with I Can See Clearly Now. Pat Wilson, which was a song written by her then husband, Ross Wilson. Bop Girl, I say was because they've parted company since. And the Trogs had a smash hit with Wild Thing before disappearing over the range. 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

0: they were the equals, and I love that bass line. I put them in just purely on the merits of their bass line. We had Nina, 99 Loof Balloons, and of course, the Trogs. A smash hit and not much follow-up. Do you remember Alabama Shakes by chance, or maybe Peter Starset or Pete Seeger? 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

0: Pete Seeger told us all about those little boxes, and I'm sure we have all been through suburbs where we've seen them. Peter Stardset wondered, where do you go to, my lovely? And Alabama Shakes with Hold On. A quick word from our sponsors, and we will hear from more still one-hit wonders, Jimmy Dean, Joan Osborne, and the Royal Guardsmen. Yes, the Royal Guardsmen. Do you remember them?
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4: Every morning at the mine, you could see him arrive. He stood 6 foot six and weighed 245, kind of broad at the shoulder and narrow at the hip. 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

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And if you spoke at all, you just said hi to Big John. Somebody said he came from New Orleans, where he got in a fight over a Cajun queen and a crashing blow from a huge right hand sent a Louisiana fella to the prom.

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With Jackson Timbers, they started back down. 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

0: you. 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
1: God bless you.
0: Thanks for that recording project.
1: Ah, yes.
0: Have a great holiday season.
2: Yes, indeed. That was the Royal Guardsman with Snoopy. Snoopy versus the Red Baron. Joan Osborne had an interesting little proposition with her question. What if God was one of us? Indeed. How would you react to that? And the story of Big Bad John from James Dean.
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4: 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Go and say hello to Greg. 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And they're open Tuesdays to Saturday.
5: Okay, I will. Oh, wait, I'll come with you.
4: All right.
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4: Monkey Grip, the EP by the Divinyls. Yeah, saw it doing last week. Thinking to find it back.

0: And that would have to be one of my all-time favourite one-hit wonders from Hans Paulsen, Sha-la-la-la-la, or Boom Sha-la-la-lo. Before Hans Paulsen, we had a song called True from Spandau Ballet. Spandau Ballet did have one or two other minor hits, but that was their biggie. Afternoon Delight came from Starland Vocal Band, and Shocking Blue gave us Venus. I'm going to finish off the show tonight with a song from Van Morrison. We always have a Van Morrison song on here. And I would like to thank you all for listening to Don Sports Free Zone this afternoon. It was brought to you by our sponsor, Lee's Excavator Hire. And for all your earth-moving requirements, give Barry a call on 0415 260 525. Good night, and thank you for listening to the Sports Free Zone, your Sports Free Zone, where you get no politics, no news, and no sport, just plenty of this great music. I'm going to finish off with them with a song called Turn On Your Love Light. You can all do that this evening.
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0: I've just lost it temporarily. Just hold on and we'll finish the show off with a bit of a bang, I hope. Let's see if I can find this song. I've lost it somewhere along the line here, but I know it's here at hand.

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0: This next song is a song called Gypsy's Kiss, and it was written with Andrew Strong from The Commitments. And I was over in Ireland writing it with him in his lounge, where his recording studio was. And he lives in the bush, south of Dublin, and he has a lot of sheep in his backyard that don't speak Australian. And I've got about an hour's recordings on my laptop of takes that were almost perfect except for do a sheep noise, Chris. Oh. Except for this Irish sheep.
1: Irish sheep.
0: And the rest, I hear the sheep in on the take, and then you hear the Andrew walk into the door. Do a sheep, Chris.
1: I'll be Gora, be Gora.
0: Just like that. I have an hour's of Andrew shouting to them.
2: Shut the up, will you? Shut.
0: Like this. And I got, literally, I have. And the weird thing is that they did. And you go, right. And you'd come back and slam the door and then, you know, it'd be right for about an hour and then they'd start up again. So this is the song that we wrote, despite the Irish sheep.

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gotta do, honey, is kind of stand in one spot. Wiggle around just a little bit. And that's what you got. Yeah. Now let's go one time. Hey!

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0: The wombat lives across the seas among the far Antipodes. He may exist on nuts and berries, or then again, on missionaries. 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But I would not engage the wombat in any form of mortal combat. However, if he wanted to get together with a few of his friends and put a show on 93.7 Edge FM, I'd ask him to ring the station, 64924202.
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0: I'd just like to take this opportunity to say how much we at the station appreciate the support of our sponsors to keep Edge FM on the air. 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

0: They're racing. First away is Pain in the Neck, followed by What a Bore. Then comes Who Cares What the Quinella Pays. A length further back to There Goes the Rent Money.
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2: Beale Street Caravan is supported by awards from Memphis Travel and Tennessee Arts Commission. We're back, and we're boogieing with the sound of Chawa on Beale Street Caravan.
0: As we mentioned earlier, Chawa is a band that you'll hear from a long ways off. Well, before you see them anyway, but you'll most definitely want to see them.
2: The band is inspired primarily from the sound, look, feel, and traditions of Mardi Gras Indians. So expect colorful beads, feathers, chants, and big booming percussion.
0: Since breaking out into the recording and touring scene, the outfit has made an impression in the studio too, producing three LPs in the last decade.
2: Among them, their last two efforts, 2018's Spa Boy and 2021's My People, both garnered Grammy nominations in the Best Regional Roots album category.
0: The latter album, released on single

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When tomorrow you'll see that I've also mastered Pierce's ramtang block. Oh, hurrah, me boys, me shears are set, I feel both fit and well. Tomorrow you'll find me at me pen when the gaffer he rings the bell. 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

0: Oh, hurrah, me boys, me shears are set, feel both fit and well. Tomorrow you'll find me at me pen when the gaffery rings the bell. With Hayden's mate and thumb guts fixed, both me blades pull back. Yes, tomorrow I'll go with me side and blow for the century or the sack.
1: That's two tracks in the Australian Anglo-Celtic tradition. You just heard there Warren Fay with Widjagawarra Joe. That's a mouthful. And it's from an album called Songs of Drovers, Shearers and Bullockies, Australia Folk Songs and Bush Verse. And we started off the program with the Maranoa Drovers, the Bushwhackers, from their album Australian Songbook 2. Well, a few weeks ago, I played a Marian Henderson track and it was a really rough copy. And then I found a double album of hers in an op shop. So thank you very much to whoever donated it. I'm going to play Marian Henderson playing the Old Bark Hut. The album is called Cameo.

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Jimmy is very much a family performer. And it's great to see so many people here with younger people tonight. And I could mention a whole stack of people in the recording industry that Jimmy is associated with. I could go on for ages, and we could get people up from the audience even to talk about what Jimmy has done, how much he's meant to the music industry, particularly, as far as I'm concerned, how much he's meant to country music. And country music isn't just hillbilly anymore. Country music's into its own. It's a lot of things. So I'd like to thank you for letting me take up your time, and please give a gentleman the warmest welcome in the world, Jimmy Little.

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he's a wino, tried and true. Done about everything there is to do. And he worked on freighters, and he worked in bars, and he worked on farms, and he worked on cars. And it was white port that put that look in his eye grown men get when they need to cry. And we sat down on a curb to rest, and his head just fell down on his chest. He says every single day it gets just a little bit harder to handle, and yet. And he lost the thread, and his mind got cluttered, and the words just rolled off down the gutter. Well, he was elevator man in a cheap hotel, in exchange for the rent on a one-room cell, and he's old years beyond his time, no thanks to the world and the white port wine. So he says, son, he always called me son, he said life for you had just begun. And then he told me the story that I'd heard before, how he fell in love with a Dallas whore. Well, he could cut through the years to the very night that it ended in a whorehouse fight, and she turned his last proposal down in favor of being a girl about town. And I spent 17 years riding line, been straight none of the time. It's too many days of fighting the weather, too many nights of not being together. So he died

When they went through his personal effects, in among the stubs from the welfare checks was a crumbling picture of a girl and a door, and a dress in Dallas and nothing more. The welfare people provided the priest, a couple from the mission down the street sang Amazing Grace. No one cried except some lady in black way off to the side. We all left and she's standing there, black veil covering her silver hair, and old one-eyed John said her name was Alice, and she used to be a whore in Dallas. So let him roll, Lord, let him roll.

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